0: two. The Thompson Caribou Shoe Swap, which includes Williams Lake and 100 Mile House, had a death rate of just 26 people per 100,000. That was the sixth lowest out of the 16 health service delivery areas. Numbers are also out for individual communities through the first half of this year. There have been four suspected drug overdoses in the Caribou Chilcotin, which includes Williams Lake, compared to 15 all of last year. 100 Mile House has recorded two unregulated drug deaths through June, and there were seven in all of 2025. The space that shows Quesnel's unregulated drug deaths to date in 2026 is blank, but there were 14 in 2025. Williams Lake RCMP say a missing person has now been located. 28-year-old Colton Silas Stump was reported missing on Sunday and has now been found safe and sound. The RCMP would like to thank the media and the public for their assistance. Williams Lake First Nation is having its election for chief and council today. Voting is being held until 8 this evening at the Elizabeth Gross Gymnasium. Current chief Willie Sellers is seeking his third term in a row as chief, running against opponent Dana Alphonse. First Nation members will also be electing two new councillors between eight candidates. An annual wind-down of summer event will be happening tomorrow starting at 5 in the Lake City. Boys and Girls Club Williams Lake invites everyone to their family-friendly street party on 4th Avenue at their clubhouse. Director Krista Harvey says this event has been held for about 24 years in some kind of capacity.
1: The original street party was kind of an event that was very small at first, and now has progressed to something much larger for sure. The laundromat this year is so kind to give us more space, so we have their parking lot now, and then we do our complete alley as well. I think we average about 500 people that attend.
0: Harvey says their street party is a chance for the community to come out and have some fun, some laughs, and get to know more about Boys and Girls Club Williams Lake. And on a sad note, country music legend Dolly Parton has passed away at the age of 80. Her death was announced today on her official social media accounts. Parton wrote and recorded generations of hits, including Jolene, 9 to 5, and I Will Always Love You. Her imagination library has delivered more than 5 million free books to children across Canada. Last week, Parton's official website announced that Jolene and 9 to 5 had both achieved diamond certification in Canada. Caribou weather, 30% chance of showers this evening. Fog patches before morning for Quesnel, also looking at wind gusting to 40, but becoming light this evening and a low of 14. Tomorrow, sunny, increasing cloudiness in the afternoon, then a 40% chance of showers and risk of a late afternoon thunderstorm for Quesnel and 100 Mile House. Wind gusting to 40 late in the morning and a high of 29. 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

getting a brand new hour of music going with the big dog daddy, Toby Keith, as good as I once was on Country 840. Good afternoon, I'm Pat, happy to be riding shotgun with you. And you know, to be honest with you, I was certainly feeling my age when I got out of bed this morning. With that in mind, I went looking earlier in the day for some signs that show that you and I are getting up in age. You know you're getting older when you're 17 around the neck, 42 around the waist, and 95 around the golf course. Your ears are hairier than your head. You can't remember the last time you laid on the floor to watch TV. And my sign, I think, is the favorite of all the ones I found, that you are getting older. You have a party, and the neighbors don't even realize it.

0: keeping the music flowing to keep your day moving along. That was High Valley on Country 840. And believe it or not, there are not that many people on Earth who are this. Good afternoon, I'm Pat, and approximately 10% of the world is left-handed. Now, scientists haven't discovered why a person is left-handed, but it is more probable that you will have a left-handed child if one of the parents is left-handed. So I say try doing everything with your left hand for what's left of the day, and who knows, if you get good at it, the percentage of left-handed people just might increase.
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0: Giving you more of the great music you want to hear, we are Country 840 with Stella Leffley. Good afternoon, I'm Pat, and some fishing stories, well, they're hard to hear. Bad fishing jokes, they're even worse. Now, I know for sure that these angler jokes won't catch on, but I've been waiting with bated breath all afternoon to cast them your way. What swims in the sea, carries a machine gun, and makes you an offer you can't refuse? The Codfather. And I guarantee this will make you at least think about laughing. What kind of fish do you find in a bird cage? A perch. Well, when you're working for scale, unfortunately, this is the only kind of material that I can afford.
1: Remember when we were complaining about it being minus 30 and having to shovel snow?
2: Well, now we can complain about the heat that keeps you up at night.
1: Country 840.
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0: getting us closer to another look at the news that was Aaron Goodvin along with Megan Patrick. You ain't on Country 840. Move over, poutine and bacon. Apparently Canadians have a taste for something different. Good afternoon, I'm Pat. So what is it that we Canucks like more? Well, apparently, we eat 1.6 more flaxseed than other cities around the world. We consume 2 times more ribs than most countries. And what we Canadians consume the most? Maple-flavored food. What we also like to consume is a lot of great music, and we have plenty of it coming your way, piping hot and fresh, and we'll serve it up right after this.
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I know you like it when I play that game. Just like I like it when you take my hand and pretend like you ain't gonna give it back.

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2: Good evening, I'm Pat Matthews. Williams Lake RCMP say a missing person has now been located. 28-year-old Colton Silas Stump was reported missing on Sunday and now has been found safe and sound. The RCMP would like to thank the media and the public for their assistance. The Minister of Fisheries, in partnership with the Silcotine National Government, announced the award of a contract of just over $7 million to Industria Construction to initiate the construction of a new Pacific Salmon Conservation Hatchery. The facility will be located near Hansville on the traditional territory of the TNG to rebuild Chinook salmon populations in the Chilcotin River watershed and surrounding area. The hatchery will have an initial capacity to raise 250,000 Chinook salmon fry annually and will incorporate design features and technology that will enable adjustment of operations to evolving conservation priorities and environmental conditions. Tribal Chief of the Silcotine National Government, Otis Guichon Sr., said breaking ground for a new permanent hatchery facility this fall is a milestone not just for salmon recovery, but also for Indigenous leadership and the strength of true collaboration. Quesnel continues to be a part of the worst area in the province when it comes to unregulated drug deaths. The BC Coroner's Service released the latest data today, and it showed that the Northern Interior, which includes Quesnel, had a death rate of 57.8 people per 100,000 through June of this year. That was by far the worst out of the 16 health service delivery areas. Central Vancouver Island was next at 51.2. The Thompson Caribou Shuswap, on the other hand, which includes Williams Lake and 100 Mile House, had a death rate of just 26 people per 100,000. Numbers for some individual communities have also been released. There have been 4 suspected drug overdoses in the Caribou Chilcotin, which includes Williams Lake, compared to 15 all of last year. 100 Mile House has recorded 2 unregulated drug deaths through June, and there were 7 in all of 2025. A third MLA is exiting the BC Conservative Caucus as dissatisfaction mounts over Carrie Lynn Finley's leadership.
3: Prince George Vailmont MLA Rosalind Bird says she'll sit as an independent after leaving the BC Conservative Caucus. Bird didn't directly name Finley in her statement Tuesday, but said British Columbians are tired of political infighting and said politicians need to be able to work together despite their disagreements. Peter Milibar and Ian Paton also announced they're leaving the party in recent weeks and said they intend to start a new center-right party. Bird gave no indication of whether she plans to join them. Emily Joveski, Vista News, Victoria.
2: And Boys and Girls Club Williams Lake is inviting the community to come out to their family-friendly street party. It gets underway tomorrow at 5 on South 4th Avenue at their clubhouse. Krista Harvey is the director of BGC and explains what they have in store.
4: We have a dunk tank. Community agencies have tables for information. We have some vendors this year. We have a water fight that is probably the highlight over the years. It has progressed from just RCMP against the kids to all first responders against kids.
2: Harvey says they will also have a free barbecue, which they received some very generous donations to put that on from Gibraltar Mines and Caribou GM. She says the focus of the street party is to bring the community together, celebrate the end of summer, and the kids going back to school in the fall. Caribou weather, 30% chance of showers this evening, fog patches before morning for Quesnel. Wind gusting to 40 but becoming light later this evening and a low of 14. Tomorrow, sunny, increasing cloudiness in the afternoon. Then 40% chance of showers, risk of a thunderstorm late afternoon for Quesnel and 100 Mile House. Wind gusting to 40 late in the morning throughout the Caribou and a high of 29. Get news alerts direct to your inbox. 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
1: Good evening, I'm Pat Matthews. Williams Lake RCMP say a missing person has now been located. 28-year-old Colton Silas Stump was reported missing on Sunday and now has been found safe and sound. The RCMP would like to thank the media and the public for their assistance. The Minister of Fisheries, in partnership with the Silcotine National Government, announced the award of a contract of just over $7 million to Industra Construction to initiate the construction of a new Pacific Salmon Conservation Hatchery. The facility will be located near Hansville on the traditional territory of the TNG to rebuild Chinook salmon populations in the Chilcotin River watershed and surrounding area. The hatchery will have an initial capacity to raise 250,000 Chinook salmon fry annually and will incorporate design features and technology that will enable adjustment of operations to evolving conservation priorities and environmental conditions. Tribal Chief of the Silcotine National Government, Otis Guichon Sr., said breaking ground for a new permanent hatchery facility this fall is a milestone not just for salmon recovery, but also for Indigenous leadership and the strength of true collaboration. Quesnel continues to be a part of the worst area in the province when it comes to unregulated drug deaths. The BC Coroner's Service released the latest data today, and it showed that the Northern Interior, which includes Quesnel, had a death rate of 57.8 people per 100,000 through June of this year. That was by far the worst out of the 16 health service delivery areas. Central Vancouver Island was next at 51.2. The Thompson Caribou Shuswap, on the other hand, which includes Williams Lake and 100 Mile House, had a death rate of just 26 people per 100,000. Numbers for some individual communities have also been released. There have been 4 suspected drug overdoses in the Caribou Chilcotin, which includes Williams Lake, compared to 15 all of last year. 100 Mile House has recorded 2 unregulated drug deaths through June, and there were 7 in all of 2025. A third MLA is exiting the BC Conservative Caucus as dissatisfaction mounts over Carrie Lynn Finley's leadership.
2: Prince George Valemont MLA Rosalind Bird says she'll sit as an independent after leaving the BC Conservative Caucus. Bird didn't directly name Finley in her statement Tuesday, but said British Columbians are tired of political infighting and said politicians need to be able to work together despite their disagreements. Peter Miliband and Ian Paton also announced they're leaving the party in recent weeks and said they intend to start a new center-right party. Bird gave no indication of whether she plans to join them. Emily Joveski, Vista News, Victoria.
1: And Boys and Girls Club Williams Lake is inviting the community to come out to their family-friendly street party. It gets underway tomorrow at 5 on South 4th Avenue at their clubhouse. Krista Harvey is the director of BGC and explains what they have in store.
3: We have a dunk tank. Community agencies have tables for information. We have some vendors this year. We have a water fight that is probably the highlight over the years that has progressed from just RCMP against the kids to all first responders against kids.
1: Harvey says they will also have a free barbecue, which they received some very generous donations to put that on from Gibraltar Mines and Caribou GM. She says the focus of the street party is to bring the community together, celebrate the end of summer, and the kids going back to school in the fall. Caribou weather, 30% chance of showers this evening, fog patches before morning for Quesnel. Wind gusting to 40 but becoming light later this evening and a low of 14. Tomorrow, sunny, increasing cloudiness in the afternoon. Then 40% chance of showers, risk of a thunderstorm late afternoon for Quesnel and 100 Mile House. Wind gusting to 40 late in the morning throughout the Caribou and a high of 29. 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

0: What time zone am I on? What country am I in?
1: It doesn't matter. It's 5 o'clock somewhere.
0: It's always on 5 in Margaritaville, come to think of it.
1: Yeah, I heard that.
0: You've been there, haven't you?
1: Yes, sir.
0: I've seen your boat there.
1: I've been to Margaritaville a few times.
0: All right. Well, that's good.
1: Stumble my way back.
0: Okay. Well, we just want to make sure you can keep it between the navigational beacons.
1: Between the buoys, I got it.
0: All right. Well, it's 5 o'clock. Let's go somewhere.
1: I'm ready. Crank it up.
0: Let's get out of here.

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1: I'll show you what you need to see. Nothing more. At least I got the decency to shut the door. 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
1: Good evening, I'm Pat Matthews. Williams Lake RCMP say a missing person has now been located. 28-year-old Colton Silas Stump was reported missing on Sunday and now has been found safe and sound. The RCMP would like to thank the media and the public for their assistance. The Minister of Fisheries, in partnership with the Silcotine National Government, announced the award of a contract of just over $7 million to Industra Construction to initiate the construction of a new Pacific Salmon Conservation Hatchery. The facility will be located near Hansville on the traditional territory of the TNG to rebuild Chinook salmon populations in the Chilcotin River watershed and surrounding area. The hatchery will have an initial capacity to raise 250,000 Chinook salmon fry annually and will incorporate design features and technology that will enable adjustment of operations to evolving conservation priorities and environmental conditions. Tribal Chief of the Silcotine National Government, Otis Guichon Sr., said breaking ground for a new permanent hatchery facility this fall is a milestone not just for salmon recovery, but also for Indigenous leadership and the strength of true collaboration. Quesnel continues to be a part of the worst area in the province when it comes to unregulated drug deaths. The BC Coroner's Service released the latest data today, and it showed that the Northern Interior, which includes Quesnel, had a death rate of 57.8 people per 100,000 through June of this year. That was by far the worst out of the 16 health service delivery areas. Central Vancouver Island was next at 51.2. The Thompson Caribou Shuswap, on the other hand, which includes Williams Lake and 100 Mile House, had a death rate of just 26 people per 100,000. Numbers for some individual communities have also been released. There have been 4 suspected drug overdoses in the Caribou Chilcotin, which includes Williams Lake, compared to 15 all of last year. 100 Mile House has recorded 2 unregulated drug deaths through June, and there were 7 in all of 2025. A third MLA is exiting the BC Conservative Caucus as dissatisfaction mounts over Carrie Lynn Finley's leadership.
2: Prince George Vailmont MLA Rosalind Bird says she'll sit as an independent after leaving the BC Conservative Caucus. Bird didn't directly name Finley in her statement Tuesday, but said British Columbians are tired of political infighting and said politicians need to be able to work together despite their disagreements. Peter Milibar and Ian Paton also announced they're leaving the party in recent weeks and said they intend to start a new center-right party. Bird gave no indication of whether she plans to join them. Emily Joveski, Vista News, Victoria.
1: And Boys and Girls Club Williams Lake is inviting the community to come out to their family-friendly street party. It gets underway tomorrow at 5 on South 4th Avenue at their clubhouse. Krista Harvey is the director of BGC and explains what they have in store.
3: We have a dunk tank. Community agencies have tables for information. We have some vendors this year. We have a water fight that is probably the highlight. Over the years, it has progressed from just RCMP against the kids to all first responders against kids.
1: Harvey says they will also have a free barbecue, which they received some very generous donations to put that on from Gibraltar Mines and Caribou GM. She says the focus of the street party is to bring the community together, celebrate the end of summer, and the kids going back to school in the fall. Caribou weather, 30% chance of showers this evening, fog patches before morning for Quesnel. Wind gusting to 40 but becoming light later this evening and a low of 14. Tomorrow, sunny, increasing cloudiness in the afternoon, then 40% chance of showers, risk of a thunderstorm late afternoon for Quesnel and 100 Mile House. Wind gusting to 40 late in the morning throughout the Caribou and a high of 29. 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

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Country 840. 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

If you see me in the morning, I tell you it's important to understand I'm just a little sick. 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And if you see me in the afternoon, you'd never know I'm smiling through this hanging round still hanging in my head. 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

And I grew up true, a town most folks just drive through. 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Mama was an angel, daddy was the same. When the lights cut off, I could sneak out late to a spot on the west side, baby, nobody knew.

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Ain't it crazy, baby? 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

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Get the two pump Texaco. Marquee letters missing. Crickets singing if you listen. One bar for the Carhartt and John Deere holding up the road. It's

Nobody said it would be. 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
1: Good morning, I'm Dale Taylor. A tentative trial date has been set for the first-degree murder trial of a 100 Mile House man. 50-year-old James Eugene Perkins will be in Supreme Court in Williams Lake on January 4th. Several weeks have been set aside, and the charge is in connection with an incident in October 2021. 100 Mile RCMP say they received a 911 call for a report of what sounded like gunshots in an industrial area of the community. Police responded and located a person with a gunshot wound who succumbed to their injuries. A charge was approved 2 years later, and Perkins was arrested without incident. Boys and Girls Club of Williams Lake invites the community to come out to their family-friendly street party. Starts later today at 5 o'clock on South 4th Avenue at their clubhouse. Krista Harvey is the director of the Boys and Girls Club and explains what they have in store.
2: We have a dunk tank. Community agencies have tables for information. We have some vendors this year. We have a water fight that is probably the highlight over the years that has progressed from just RCMP against the kids to all first responders against kids.
1: Harvey says they'll also have a free barbecue in which they receive some very generous donations from Gibraltar Mines and Caribou GM. She says the focus of the street party is to bring the community together, celebrate the end of summer and the kids going back to school in the fall. Premier David Eby says Ottawa's latest counter-tariffs against the U.S. are a good start. But he says more non-tariff measures should be on the table to respond to the escalating trade war. Federal ministers said Canada would impose tariffs on close to $28 billion worth of American goods, matching recent U.S. tariffs against Canada. Eby says Canada should also be rethinking its defense contracts, including Ottawa's multi-billion dollar plan to buy fighter jets from the U.S.
3: There are other pieces that I didn't hear that are not tariff responses that, in my opinion, should be on the table. We should be having a public discussion. Should we be buying those fighter jets from the United States? In my opinion, the answer is absolutely not.
1: EB asked British Columbians to keep up a boycott of U.S. travel and goods and support more Canadian businesses. Over in sports, the Kansas City Royals beat the Toronto Blue Jays yesterday 5-3 in Major League Baseball. The Jays continue a six-game homestand when they again play Kansas City today just after 4 o'clock. Toronto is three games behind Cleveland for the final wild card spot in the American League. Get news alerts direct to your inbox. Sign up at MyCaribouNow.com. I'm Dale Taylor. Caribou Chilcotin weather today, sunny. Increasing cloudiness this afternoon. Local smoke, windy, gusting to 40. Quesnel and 100 Mile, 40 to 60% chance of showers and a risk of a thunderstorm later on today with a high of 29. Tonight, mainly cloudy with a 40% chance of showers and a risk of a thunderstorm. Hazy tonight, windy, gusting to 40 with a low of 14. Tomorrow, a mix of sun and cloud, becoming cloudy near noon with showers and a risk of a thunderstorm in the afternoon. Windy, gusting to 40. High tomorrow 20 in the Caribou right now. Quesnel 13, Williams Lake 16, 100 Mile 11.
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Megan Patrick, Country Music Made Me Do It, right here on Country 840. Good morning to you. It's Kyle filling in for Chris once again, and I think everybody should know at this point, but after my morning show ended yesterday, the world found out that Dolly Parton had passed away. So I think a decent chunk of my show today is going to be spent paying tribute to Dolly, because she was important to me, and I'm sure she was important to you. And she was important to the whole world of country music, and I think her reach and her impact on the world extended far beyond the boundaries of country music into the mainstream. So, yeah, we'll be talking about the Queen of Country today. Right now, we got Lainey Wilson for you. Wild Flowers and Wild Horses on Country 840.

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1: When I get where I'm going, on the far side of the sky, the first thing that I'm gonna do is spread my wings and fly. I'm gonna land beside a lion and run my fingers through his mane, or I might find out what it's like to ride a drop of rain.

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Brad Paisley and Dolly Parton, When I Get Where I'm Going, right here on Country 840. Good morning to you. This is a tough one. I've had to announce the passing of celebrities and entertainers many times over the last couple of years, but this one hurts more than most, because you would be hard-pressed to find a person in this world who did not love Dolly Parton, or at the very least, just respected her, everything she accomplished and everything she stood for. She was just one of the most kind and positive people you could ever hope to meet if you ever got to cross paths with her. But she did so much for the world around her. She reinvested in communities. She was an advocate for children's literacy because her dad didn't know how to read. And yeah, she just did so much good with all the opportunities that came her way. And so many people claimed her as their own, and she loved everybody. So

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1: Good morning, I'm Dale Taylor. A 100-mile house murder suspect will go to trial early next year. 50-year-old James Eugene Perkins is charged with first-degree murder and is scheduled to appear in Supreme Court in Williams Lake January 4th. Several weeks have been set aside and the trial was originally scheduled to start this week, but was delayed due to a voir dire. 100-mile RCMP say they received a 911 call in October 2021 for a report of what sounded like gunshots in an industrial area of the community. Police responded and located a person with a gunshot wound who succumbed to their injuries. A charge was approved 2 years later, and Perkins was arrested without incident. A contract valued at over $7 million was awarded to Industra Construction to initiate construction of a new Pacific Salmon Conservation Hatchery in the Upper Fraser River watershed. The announcement was made yesterday by the Minister of Fisheries in partnership with the Socotine National Government. Since 2022, the TNG and DFO have collaboratively completed feasibility, design, and permitting for a salmon hatchery in Socotine territory that will be located near Hansville. The project will have the capacity to raise 250,000 Chinook salmon fry annually. Tribal chief of the Socotine National Government, Otis Gishon Sr., said the nation has been working towards this permanent hatchery since 2019. A third MLA is exiting the BC Conservatives caucus as dissatisfaction mounts over Carrie Lynn Finley's leadership.
2: Prince George Valemont MLA Rosalind Byrd says she'll sit as an independent after leaving the BC Conservative caucus. Byrd didn't directly name Finley in her statement Tuesday, but said British Columbians are tired of political infighting and said politicians need to be able to work together despite their disagreements. Peter Milibar and Ian Paton also announced they're leaving the party in recent weeks and said they intend to start a new center-right party. Byrd gave no indication of whether she plans to join them. Emily Joveski, Vista News, Victoria.
1: Having a look at sports, the Toronto Blue Jays lost their series opener against Kansas City 5-3 thanks to a few costly mistakes. Starter Max Scherzer lasted five innings, allowing two runs on four hits while striking out four and walking five. The loss puts the Jays three games behind Cleveland for the final American League wildcard spot after the Guardians beat the LA Angels 8-6 in extra innings last night. Get news alerts direct to your inbox. 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I'm Dale Taylor. Today's forecast says it'll be sunny, though increasing cloudiness this afternoon. Local smoke, windy, gusting to 40. Quesnel at 100 mile, 40 to 60% chance of showers later on today, and a risk of a thunderstorm. The high expected to reach 29. Mainly cloudy tonight, 40% chance of showers and a risk of a thunderstorm. It'll be hazy, windy, gusting to 40 and a low of 14. A mix of sun and clouds tomorrow, becoming cloudy near noon with showers and a risk of a thunderstorm in the afternoon. Windy, gusting to 40, the high tomorrow, 20 degrees. In the Caribou this morning, 100 mile 11, Williams Lake 16, Quesnel 13.
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0: Wars version, Luke Bryan, Ride, Ride, Ride, right here on Country 840. Good morning to you. Well, we are celebrating the life of Dolly Parton, music royalty, the queen of country, passed away yesterday at 80 years old. There's so many tributes out there right now, so many great clips of Dolly sharing her wisdom. I found this clip yesterday, and this really resonated with me.
1: You got to make somebody else feel good, and that'll make you feel better. You can't change the whole wide world. Change your own little world, and maybe that'll kind of reach out and do some good. That's kind of how I do it. One day at a time, one thought at a time, one dream at a time.
0: I love that because, you know, a lot of times when people are feeling bad, whether they're, you know, down on their luck, they're feeling bad about themselves, there can be this impulse to try and bring other people down, tear somebody else down to make yourself feel better. Well, no, Dolly had the complete opposite idea. Do something nice for somebody else and it might make you feel good about yourself. You know, it's a big world out there and you might not be able to change all of it, but you can change the little area around you, right? Change your own little world.
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0: It's Haley Benedict, Things My Mama Says, right here on Country 840. Good morning to you. We're into week number 8 of 8 weeks of summer, the final week where we give away $1,000 cash. And it could be yours come Monday morning, but you've got to get your name in the draw in order to win that $1,000. And how do you do that? Well, you can go to mycariboonow.com. You'll see across the top a bunch of different tabs: home, news, win. You want to click the win tab, and you'll see it right there. 8 weeks of summer, $1,000 cash giveaway. Click that little tab, just enter your contact info, and boom, you are in the draw for $1,000 cash. Somebody's getting that call on Monday morning. They'll be jumping for joy. An extra $1,000. You could do so much with it. I don't know what you would do. Everybody would do something different. I might get invest in a new lawnmower. Even though I hate mowing the lawn, I feel like if I had a ride on, that my life would be a little bit easier. So I'd probably put the grand towards that.
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1: Good morning, I'm Dale Taylor. A tentative trial date has been set for the first-degree murder trial of a 100 Mile House man. 50-year-old James Eugene Perkins will be in Supreme Court in Williams Lake on January 4th. Several weeks have been set aside, and the charge is in connection with an incident in October 2021. 100 Mile RCMP say they received a 911 call for a report of what sounded like gunshots in an industrial area of the community. Police responded and located a person with a gunshot wound who succumbed to their injuries. A charge was approved 2 years later and Perkins was arrested without incident. Boys and Girls Club of Williams Lake invites the community to come out to their family-friendly street party. Starts later today at 5 o'clock on South 4th Avenue at their clubhouse. Krista Harvey is the director of the Boys and Girls Club and explains what they have in store.
2: We have a dunk tank. Community agencies have tables for information. We have some vendors this year. We have a water fight that is probably the highlight over the years that has progressed from just RCMP against the kids to all first responders against kids.
1: Harvey says they'll also have a free barbecue in which they receive some very generous donations from Gibraltar Mines and Caribou GM. She says the focus of the street party is to bring the community together, celebrate the end of summer and the kids going back to school in the fall. Premier David Eby says Ottawa's latest counter-tariffs against the U.S. are a good start. But he says more non-tariff measures should be on the table to respond to the escalating trade war. Federal ministers said Canada would impose tariffs on close to $28 billion worth of American goods, matching recent U.S. tariffs against Canada. Eby says Canada should also be rethinking its defense contracts, including Ottawa's multi-billion dollar plan to buy fighter jets from the U.S.
3: There are other pieces that I didn't hear that are not tariff responses that, in my opinion, should be on the table. We should be having a public discussion. Should we be buying those fighter jets from the United States? In my opinion, the answer is absolutely not.
1: EB asked British Columbians to keep up a boycott of U.S. travel and goods and support more Canadian businesses. Over in sports, the Kansas City Royals beat the Toronto Blue Jays yesterday 5-3 in Major League Baseball. The Jays continue a six-game homestand when they again play Kansas City today just after 4 o'clock. Toronto is three games behind Cleveland for the final wild card spot in the American League. Get news alerts direct to your inbox. 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I'm Dale Taylor. Caribou Chilcotin weather today, sunny. Increasing cloudiness this afternoon. Local smoke, windy, gusting to 40. Quesnel and 100 Mile, 40 to 60% chance of showers and a risk of a thunderstorm later on today with a high of 29. Tonight, mainly cloudy with a 40% chance of showers and a risk of a thunderstorm. Hazy tonight, windy, gusting to 40 with a low of 14. Tomorrow, a mix of sun and cloud, becoming cloudy near noon with showers and a risk of a thunderstorm in the afternoon. Windy, gusting to 40. High tomorrow 20 in the Caribou right now. Quesnel 13, Williams Lake 16, 100 Mile 11.
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0: Country 840.

Brooks and Dunn, play something country right here on Country 840. Good morning to you. Real great event coming up this weekend. I'll be right back to talk about the Garlic Festival. That's right. First, though, we got the Washboard Union. I run on country right here on Country 840.

0: It's Lady A, Champagne Night, right here on Country 840. Good morning to you. Yes, it's back, the Garlic Festival. It's happening this weekend in beautiful, scenic Black Lahash. So August 29th, which I think is Saturday, and August 30th, which is Sunday. 9 to 4 on the Saturday, 9 to 3 on the Sunday. There's 181 booths. 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
1: Good morning, I'm Dale Taylor. A 100 Mile House murder suspect will go to trial early next year. 50-year-old James Eugene Perkins is charged with first-degree murder and is scheduled to appear in Supreme Court in Williams Lake January 4th. Several weeks have been set aside and the trial was originally scheduled to start this week, but was delayed due to a voir dire. 100 Mile RCMP say they received a 911 call in October 2021 for a report of what sounded like gunshots in an industrial area of the community. Police responded and located a person with a gunshot wound who succumbed to their injuries. A charge was approved 2 years later, and Perkins was arrested without incident. A contract valued at over $7 million was awarded to Industra Construction to initiate construction of a new Pacific Salmon Conservation Hatchery in the Upper Fraser River watershed. The announcement was made yesterday by the Minister of Fisheries in partnership with the Silcotee National Government. Since 2022, the TNG and DFO have collaboratively completed feasibility, design, and permitting for a salmon hatchery in Silcotee territory that will be located near Hansville. The project will have the capacity to raise 250,000 Chinook salmon fry annually. Tribal chief of the Silcotee National Government, Otis Gishon Sr., said the nation has been working towards this permanent hatchery since 2019. A third MLA is exiting the BC Conservatives caucus as dissatisfaction mounts over Carrie Lynn Finley's leadership.
2: Prince George Valemont MLA Rosalind Byrd says she'll sit as an independent after leaving the BC Conservative caucus. Byrd didn't directly name Finley in her statement Tuesday, but said British Columbians are tired of political infighting and said politicians need to be able to work together despite their disagreements. Peter Milibar and Ian Paton also announced they're leaving the party in recent weeks and said they intend to start a new center-right party. Byrd gave no indication of whether she plans to join them. Emily Joveski, Vista News, Victoria.
1: Having a look at sports, the Toronto Blue Jays lost their series opener against Kansas City 5-3 thanks to a few costly mistakes. Starter Max Scherzer lasted five innings, allowing two runs on four hits while striking out four and walking five. The loss puts the Jays three games behind Cleveland for the final American League wildcard spot after the Guardians beat the LA Angels 8-6 in extra innings last night. Get news alerts direct to your inbox. Sign up at MyCaribouNow.com. I'm Dale Taylor. Today's forecast says it'll be sunny, though increasing cloudiness this afternoon. Local smoke, windy, gusting to 40. Quesnel at 100 Mile, 40 to 60% chance of showers later on today and a risk of a thunderstorm. The high expected to reach 29. Mainly cloudy tonight, 40% chance of showers and a risk of a thunderstorm. It'll be hazy, windy, gusting to 40 and a low of 14. A mix of sun and cloud tomorrow, becoming cloudy near noon with showers and a risk of a thunderstorm in the afternoon. Windy, gusting to 40. The high tomorrow, 20 degrees. In the Caribou this morning, 100 Mile 11, Williams Lake 16, Quesnel 13.
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0: Dolly Parton and Kenny Rogers, Islands in the Stream, right here on Country 840. That's one of my favorite Dolly tracks, but it's also one of my favorite duets. I just think it's wonderful. It's lovely. And she was wonderful and lovely. There's so many tributes coming out for Dolly Parton. One that's catching a lot of people's attention that's maybe a little bit more unexpected is from Marshall Mathers, also known as Eminem, the rapper. I guess when he was inducted into the Rock and Roll Hall of Fame, he got a note from Dolly Parton, and he said it had a big impact on him. Here's a little excerpt from the note. Marshall, and then in brackets, Eminem, just in case he forgets who he is. Congratulations on your induction into the Rock and Roll Hall of Fame. Your performance was amazing, and everybody said so. Even though I don't know a lot about rap music, I've come to know that you are the very best at it. Aside from that, I hope what I have to say will not seem weird or strange to you, but I've always felt some unexplained connection to you, like I know you somehow. I'd hoped to meet you at the show, but you know how nuts those things are. Personally, I hate them, and I miss my chance, but maybe someday we'll meet. In the meantime, keep doing what you're doing, because you do it so well, and no matter how complex your world may be, just know you are very special and touch people in ways you don't even know.
1: Remember when we were complaining about it being minus 30 and having to shovel snow?
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0: Sully Burrows, Put It On Me, right here on Country 840. Good morning to you. Well, we are grappling with the loss of Dolly Parton this morning, and one thing I want to put out there, a great way to honor her legacy, reading. Dolly Parton, she had the, the Dolly Parton Imagination Library. She helped promote literacy all over the world, really, and it was because her dad didn't know how to read. Right? Dolly Parton was one of 12 kids, so clearly her dad was working real hard to make sure they had food on the table and all that sort of thing. When she grew up and gained success, one of the things that really stuck with her was the fact that her dad couldn't read. And being able to read, being able to understand the words in front of you, that unlocks so much. There's so many adventures and things you can learn just by being able to read. So a great way to honor Dolly's memory, read more. Read to kids. You got a kid in your life, maybe your own kid, grandkid, niece, nephew. Read to them, right? Next time you're over for a family dinner, ask them, hey, do you have a book you like? And get them to show it to you and read it together. It's a fantastic time. I say that as a dad who reads with my daughter all the time.
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5: I'm a lover, not a fighter. I never stare nobody down. 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
1: Good morning, I'm Dale Taylor. A tentative trial date has been set for the first-degree murder trial of a 100 Mile House man. 50-year-old James Eugene Perkins will be in Supreme Court in Williams Lake on January 4th. Several weeks have been set aside, and the charge is in connection with an incident in October 2021. 100 Mile RCMP say they received a 911 call for a report of what sounded like gunshots in an industrial area of the community. Police responded and located a person with a gunshot wound who succumbed to their injuries. A charge was approved 2 years later and Perkins was arrested without incident. Boys and Girls Club of Williams Lake invites the community to come out to their family-friendly street party. Starts later today at 5 o'clock on South 4th Avenue at their clubhouse. Krista Harvey is the director of the Boys and Girls Club and explains what they have in store.
2: We have a dunk tank. Community agencies have tables for information. We have some vendors this year. We have a water fight that is probably the highlight over the years that has progressed from just RCMP against the kids to all first responders against kids.
1: Harvey says they'll also have a free barbecue in which they receive some very generous donations from Gibraltar Mines and Caribou GM. She says the focus of the street party is to bring the community together, celebrate the end of summer and the kids going back to school in the fall. Premier David Eby says Ottawa's latest counter-tariffs against the U.S. are a good start. But he says more non-tariff measures should be on the table to respond to the escalating trade war. Federal ministers said Canada would impose tariffs on close to $28 billion worth of American goods, matching recent U.S. tariffs against Canada. Eby says Canada should also be rethinking its defense contracts, including Ottawa's multi-billion dollar plan to buy fighter jets from the U.S.
3: There are other pieces that I didn't hear that are not tariff responses that, in my opinion, should be on the table. We should be having a public discussion. Should we be buying those fighter jets from the United States? In my opinion, the answer is absolutely not.
1: EB asked British Columbians to keep up a boycott of U.S. travel and goods and support more Canadian businesses. Over in sports, the Kansas City Royals beat the Toronto Blue Jays yesterday 5-3 in Major League Baseball. The Jays continue a six-game homestand when they again play Kansas City today just after 4 o'clock. Toronto is three games behind Cleveland for the final wild card spot in the American League. Get news alerts direct to your inbox. Sign up at MyCaribouNow.com. I'm Dale Taylor. Caribou Chilcotin weather today, sunny. Increasing cloudiness this afternoon. Local smoke, windy, gusting to 40. Quesnel and 100 Mile, 40 to 60% chance of showers and a risk of a thunderstorm later on today with a high of 29. Tonight, mainly cloudy with a 40% chance of showers and a risk of a thunderstorm. Hazy tonight, windy, gusting to 40 with a low of 14. Tomorrow, a mix of sun and cloud, becoming cloudy near noon with showers and a risk of a thunderstorm in the afternoon. Windy, gusting to 40. High tomorrow, 20. In the Caribou right now, Quesnel 13, Williams Lake 16, 100 Mile 11.
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0: Country 840.

Jordan Bamford and Terry Clark. I ain't drunk right here on Country 840. Good morning to you. Well, I mean, you know, Dolly Parton just passed away yesterday. Somebody's already come up with a brilliant idea for a Dolly Parton Day. I will share that with you coming up next. Right now, though, it's Tennille Towns. Sunshine's Free on Country 840.

Yeah, you know just how to start. You shine, and I just can't wait to get you out tonight. Yeah, you know how bad I want it. Ride the Chevy like a Cadillac. Oh, that one stoplight, no looking back. Wherever we're going, gotta get there fast.

0: Justin Lynch, seeing red right here on Country 840. And yes, while the world comes to terms with the passing of Dolly Parton, somebody has already come up with what I think is a brilliant idea for a Dolly Parton Day. Check this out. You know how the 4th of May is, we unofficially call it Star Wars Day, right? May the 4th be with you. Somebody suggested that we should make September 25th Dolly Parton Day. Why September 25th? Because September is the 9th month. 9-2-5. Oh, that's brilliant right there. 9-2-5 Dolly Parton Day. I think that's pretty smart. We'll see. You know, we're what, about just shy of 1 month away from that day. Let's see if we can make it happen. Everyone wear a big blonde wig to work that day.
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7: Turn it up, son. 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
2: Good morning, I'm Dale Taylor. A 100 Mile House murder suspect will go to trial early next year. 50-year-old James Eugene Perkins is charged with first-degree murder and is scheduled to appear in Supreme Court in Williams Lake January 4th. Several weeks have been set aside, and the trial was originally scheduled to start this week, but was delayed due to a voir dire. 100 Mile RCMP say they received a 911 call in October 2021 for a report of what sounded like gunshots in an industrial area of the community. Police responded and located a person with a gunshot wound who succumbed to their injuries. A charge was approved 2 years later, and Perkins was arrested without incident. A contract valued at over $7 million was awarded to Industric Construction to initiate construction of a new Pacific Salmon Conservation Hatchery in the Upper Fraser River watershed. The announcement was made yesterday by the Minister of Fisheries in partnership with the Silcotin National Government. Since 2022, the TNG and DFO have collaboratively completed feasibility, design, and permitting for a salmon hatchery in Silcotin territory that will be located near Hansville. The project will have the capacity to raise 250,000 Chinook salmon fry annually. Tribal chief of the Silcotin National Government, Otis Gishon Sr., said the nation has been working towards this permanent hatchery since 2019. A third MLA is exiting the BC Conservatives caucus as dissatisfaction mounts over Carrie Lynn Finley's leadership.
3: Prince George Valemont MLA Rosalind Bird says she'll sit as an independent after leaving the BC Conservative caucus. Bird didn't directly name Finley in her statement Tuesday, but said British Columbians are tired of political infighting and said politicians need to be able to work together despite their disagreements. Peter Miliband and Ian Paton also announced they're leaving the party in recent weeks and said they intend to start a new center-right party. Bird gave no indication of whether she plans to join them. Emily Joveski, Vista News, Victoria.
2: Having a look at sports, the Toronto Blue Jays lost their series opener against Kansas City 5-3 thanks to a few costly mistakes. Starter Max Scherzer lasted five innings, allowing two runs on four hits while striking out four and walking five. The loss puts the Jays three games behind Cleveland for the final American League wildcard spot after the Guardians beat the LA Angels 8-6 in extra innings last night. Get news alerts direct to your inbox. 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I'm Dale Taylor. Today's forecast says it'll be sunny, though increasing cloudiness this afternoon. Local smoke, windy, gusting to 40. Quesnel at 100 Mile, 40 to 60% chance of showers later on today, and a risk of a thunderstorm. The high expected to reach 29. Mainly cloudy tonight, 40% chance of showers and a risk of a thunderstorm. It'll be hazy, windy, gusting to 40 and a low of 14. A mix of sun and cloud tomorrow, becoming cloudy near noon with showers and a risk of a thunderstorm in the afternoon. Windy, gusting to 40. The high tomorrow, 20 degrees. In the Caribou this morning, 100 Mile 11, Williams Lake 16, Quesnel 13.
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1: Shaboozy with good news right here on Country 840. Good morning to ya. Well, I don't think this classifies as good news. The sun is up and it's looking orange. We've definitely got some smoke up in the air today. Hopefully with this, we got a big drop in pressure coming tomorrow as the temperature drops down. We got maybe thunderstorm, rain moving on in. Hopefully that blows stuff around because I don't know about you, but the less smoky the air, the more I enjoy it. So if you've got any, if you got like a heart condition or any breathing problems like asthma or anything like that, maybe take it easy today. I know we got a couple days of rain ahead of us, but don't overdo it today.
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0: Jeff Moskaloo, go get her right here on Country 840. Good morning to you. Well, like a lot of people, my wife and kid are off to do some back to school shopping today, but we don't actually have to buy as much as we originally thought because my daughter's got a bunch of hand-me-overs, not hand-me-downs, hand-me-overs. You see, what happened was my daughter's best friend hit a growth spurt. So all of the really cool, nice pants that my daughter's friend had last school year are now going to be in my daughter's wardrobe because they, what do you say when your pants sit too high above your shoes? Looks like you're waiting for a flood. Do people still say that? That's what my mom said to me when I was growing up. That's the situation that my daughter's friend is in. All of her pants just don't look right. They look like capris, kind of. So they're going to find their way into my daughter's wardrobe. And I'm sure my daughter will hit a growth spurt at some point and we'll be able to repay the favor to somebody else.
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1: Good morning, I'm Dale Taylor. A tentative trial date has been set for the first-degree murder trial of a 100 Mile House man. 50-year-old James Eugene Perkins will be in Supreme Court in Williams Lake on January 4th. Several weeks have been set aside, and the charge is in connection with an incident in October 2021. 100 Mile RCMP say they received a 911 call for a report of what sounded like gunshots in an industrial area of the community. Police responded and located a person with a gunshot wound who succumbed to their injuries. A charge was approved 2 years later, and Perkins was arrested without incident. Boys and Girls Club of Williams Lake invites the community to come out to their family-friendly street party. It starts later today at 5 o'clock on South 4th Avenue at their clubhouse. Krista Harvey is the director of the Boys and Girls Club and explains what they have in store.
2: We have a gun tank. Community agencies have tables for information. We have some vendors this year. We have a water fight that is probably the highlight. Over the years, it has progressed from just RCMP against the kids to all first responders against kids.
1: Harvey says they'll also have a free barbecue in which they receive some very generous donations from Gibraltar Mines and Caribou GM. She says the focus of the street party is to bring the community together, celebrate the end of summer and the kids going back to school in the fall. Premier David Eby says Ottawa's latest counter-tariffs against the U.S. are a good start. But he says more non-tariff measures should be on the table to respond to the escalating trade war. Federal ministers said Canada would impose tariffs on close to $28 billion worth of American goods, matching recent U.S. tariffs against Canada. Eby says Canada should also be rethinking its defense contracts, including Ottawa's multi-billion dollar plan to buy fighter jets from the U.S.
3: There are other pieces that I didn't hear that are not tariff responses that, in my opinion, should be on the table. We should be having a public discussion. Should we be buying those fighter jets from the United States? In my opinion, the answer is absolutely not.
1: EB asked British Columbians to keep up a boycott of U.S. travel and goods and support more Canadian businesses. Over in sports, the Kansas City Royals beat the Toronto Blue Jays yesterday 5-3 in Major League Baseball. The Jays continue a six-game homestand when they again play Kansas City today just after 4 o'clock. Toronto is three games behind Cleveland for the final wild card spot in the American League. Get news alerts direct to your inbox. Sign up at MyCaribouNow.com. I'm Dale Taylor. Caribou Chilcotin weather today, sunny. Increasing cloudiness this afternoon. Local smoke, windy, gusting to 40. Quesnel and 100 Mile, 40 to 60% chance of showers and a risk of a thunderstorm later on today with a high of 29. Tonight, mainly cloudy with a 40% chance of showers and a risk of a thunderstorm. Hazy tonight, windy, gusting to 40 with a low of 14. Tomorrow, a mix of sun and cloud, becoming cloudy near noon with showers and a risk of a thunderstorm in the afternoon. Windy, gusting to 40. High tomorrow 20 in the Caribou right now. Quesnel 13, Williams Lake 16, 100 Mile 11.
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0: Carrie Underwood, Church Bells, right here on Country 840. Good morning to you. We're going to talk once again about week number 8 of 8 weeks of summer. Your chance to win $1,000 on Monday morning. That info coming up next. But first, it's Riley Green, Change My Mind on Country 840.
1: If you showed up, I wouldn't let you in. We've been down that road before, and I ain't going down that road again.

0: to figure it out.
1: Jade Eagleson, All Night to Figure It Out, right here on Country 840. Good morning to you. Yes, the summer has flown by, and we're into the final week of August, which is also the final week of 8 weeks of summer. The prize up for grabs, everybody likes it, $1,000, right? $1,000 cash. You can spend it wherever you want. You can hide it. You can hide it. I'm just throwing that out there. If you win $1,000 cash, you can put it in a coffee can, go out into the woods, dig a hole somewhere, and then just let people know, right? Do your own little treasure hunt. That could be a fun time. How do you get your name in the draw to win the $1,000 cash prize? You want to go to mycariboonow.com, and along the top there, you'll see the Win tab. 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Enter your contact info, and then just like that, you're in the draw for $1,000.
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0: It's Dallas Smith with Tipping Points right here on Country 840. Good morning to you. Obviously, we've talked quite a bit about the passing of Dolly Parton today. She was an icon in the world of country music. She was the queen of country. But also, as I've said, she was a massive cultural figure. You know, her impact on the world extended far beyond the world of country music alone. And I didn't understand this quite fully. I knew about the Dolly Parton Imagination Library, how she encouraged literacy, gave away free books, and all that sort of thing. I did not quite understand how large of an initiative that was. The Imagination Library, the Dolly Parton Imagination Library, was founded in 1995, and in the last 30 years, they've given away over 300 million books. They mail about 3 million books a month to kids all over the place as a way of encouraging literacy. Obviously started in honor of Dolly Parton's late father, who didn't know how to read. So what a fantastic legacy, beyond all of the artistry, the music, everything she did on the screen. To promote something as fundamental to the human experience as learning how to read and enjoying the written word, just an incredible legacy.
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0: It's Tony Stevens, Whiskey in Colorado, right here on Country 840. Well, we have come up on the end of the show here. Nick will be here in just a little while to get you through the midday. But before I go, I got a wish, a happy retirement to a voice that is near and dear to all of our hearts. Of course, I'm talking about Pat Matthews. Pat Matthews has been doing radio for like 45 years or something like that. And, you know, he is a comforting and constant voice here on Country 840. He does impeccable newscasts. That's one of the first things my family and I noticed when we moved up here to the Caribou. We're like, Pat Matthews was one of the first names we learned because of his sign-off on the news. I'm Pat Matthews. Love it. And if you've never seen his beautiful face, he has just one of the most majestic beards you could ever hope to see in this world. You can wish him a happy retirement over on our Facebook page. And yeah, whatever you're doing with the rest of your Wednesday, I hope you have a good one, and we'll see you back here soon on Country 840.
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0: 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And it's all yours. Another hour of country music.
1: 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I mean, good music.
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Hey, do you find it kind of hazy right now, but not smoky? Well, yeah, the forecast says that we're going to be getting some widespread smoke, and then it's going to become local smoke. So even though, yeah, the air quality is fine, it's at a 3 right now, the air quality health index. The further south you go, the more smoky it gets. Lillooet, it's at a 10, and in the 70-mile Clinton area, it's at a 6. Today's high is going to be 26, and right now it's 14. Here's Bailey Zimmerman, Country 840. What?

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0: Brock Phillips, something else, Country 840. Hello, my name is Nick Iotropoulos. How have the Wasps been treating you lately? Have they been driving you crazy too? Let me know on our Facebook page. Harvey said, yeah, they get docile this time of year. They're angry. Karen said, I have killed lots of bald-faced hornets this summer, but I can't find the nest anywhere. Oh, you're courageous enough to kill them. I just run and scream because I don't want to get stung. I've never been stung, and you never know. You could be allergic to them. And Ila said, it's the end of summer, and they die off for them, and they get ridiculously angry and easily right peed off by anything in their sight. Oh yeah, they're the furthest thing from friendly.
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0: Cream and the Glory Boys, Me Without You, Country 840. So how would you feel if you won $1,000, just like that? What would you do with it? Would you go on vacation and blow the money? Would you be responsible and pay bills, maybe invest it? Or would you go to the grocery store and splurge on brand name pop? Yeah, the good stuff. So if you want to win that cash, go to our website, mycariboonow.com. You'll find that we are on week 8 of the 8 weeks of summer. And our prize for this week is just cash. You can do whatever you want with it. Fill out the form, click submit, and good luck. We're going to be picking a winner on Monday. And you never know. It could be you.
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0: Hey, do you know how the Red Claws got their start? Country 840, that was one beer away. Yeah, so basically, siblings Stuart and Jenna Walker would dress up in costumes and sing classic country tunes by artists like Johnny Cash, June Carter, on their family farm in Kirkwall, Ontario. It was called the Yeehaw Adventure Farm. Wow, that's so cool. And just like that, they got their start. And they just started getting bigger and bigger and bigger. And now, you can't have a country music playlist without having some Red Claws song in there, especially if it's a Canadian country playlist. Hey, if you want to get your start on the music scene, if you want to have a chance to hear your music come on the radio one day, go to madeandplayedincanada.ca and submit your music right now. 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

Doesn't it sound like every single Rascal Flatts song is just made for a road trip? Like that one, Bless the Broken Road, and also Life is a Highway. There's nothing like just rolling down your windows and singing at the top of your lungs and just blasting the radio when that one comes on, eh? The weather is pretty decent. We're going to be climbing all the way up to 26. We might be getting some rain later on, maybe a thunderstorm, and we're going to have to deal with some local and widespread smoke. It's going to be coming and going as the day goes on. And right now, we are sitting at 16. Here's Scott McCreary, Country 840.

0: Remember when we were complaining about it being minus 30 and having to shovel snow?
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0: Now say, babe, wake me up, Country 840. So there's this new local business that's going to be opening in October here in 100 Mile. So there's two very high-end golf simulators, and also there's going to be great food and some cold ones. But the owner, Paul Carey, doesn't have a name for it. So what do you think we should call it? Let me know on the Country 840 Facebook page. Even though we talked about this yesterday, the suggestions just keep coming in. Chris said virtual entertainment or VR bogey. Chippin' good fun. Oh, that was funny. Reed says Carrie's fun shack. Tari says the watering hole. Kathy said simplicity or simple putt. A pun on simply put. Oh, that's clever.
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0: 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How would you feel if you randomly won $1,000? 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
1: 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Country at 40. If you want to have an all-caribou outing, then you might want to check out the train station in Williams Lake. Have you ever been? Because I checked it out for the first time ever yesterday, and wow, they have so much artwork on display in that lovely train station. A lot of the paintings have something to do with trains, and you see the smoke coming out of their chimneys in all sorts of colors, and they're just so colorful. There's also photography about trains, and there's also this painting of a hockey game happening right in front of the train station, and it's just so nice seeing all those colors, the jerseys in green, blue, red, with our Canadian flag just waving in all its glory. It is such a beautiful painting, and it's oh so Canadiana.
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Didn't miss a ball game, stopped on the dime. Should have been a while since I had a dream.

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1: I'm George Henderson. A Williams Lake man has been charged in connection with a fatal accident near Lytton. 44-year-old Joel Chenier is facing one count of driving without due care and attention under the BC Motor Vehicle Act. RCMP say they were called to the scene of an accident just before 5 p.m. on August 14th of last year. Police say a black SUV collided with a gray GMC pickup on Highway 1 just south of Lytton, killing two people and injuring four. Both vehicles were destroyed by fire. RCMP say Chenier and the occupants of his vehicle included three of the injured and one of the deceased. He's scheduled to appear in court in Lillooet on September 15th. Quesnel City Council has identified three major projects that it will have to borrow money for. The number one priority in the 20-year financial plan will be the water treatment project. Carrie Bolton is the director of finance.
2: The water treatment project is a regulatory requirement and the largest project facing the city in the near future. The water treatment is a project that infrastructure grants have been given for in the past, so we'll continue to look for grants for that. Our current water fees are lower than average than across the province because we aren't currently paying for water treatment.
1: Bolton noted that in addition to the capital cost, water treatment also has approximately $1 million of operating costs. The estimated price tag of the project is $50 million, and council passed a resolution at last night's meeting to seek grants to cover at least two-thirds of the cost. The second priority is a potential renovation at the RCMP building, estimated at $20 million. Council passed a resolution to look at potential solutions for RCMP parking before going to referendum on the renovation. The third capital priority identified last night was to replace the Quesnel Fire Department's ladder truck. Finally, council also directed staff to have a built-in 1.5% tax increase in future budgets to go into the capital reinvestment reserve to fund other capital projects outside of the top three. A familiar face and voice has been re-elected as chief of Williams Lake First Nations. Willie Sellers received the majority of the votes at 175. His opponent, Dana Alphonse, garnered 49. Voting also took place yesterday for two councillor positions. Anne Louis received 109 and Joanne Moisey had 65. Dana Alphonse also ran for council tied with Anthony Sellers with 64 votes, just one out of the top two. A total of eight people ran for council and two for chief. More turmoil within the BC Conservative Party. Richmond Bridgeport MLA Teresa Watt is the latest MLA to leave the party over frustrations with Carrie Lynn Finley's leadership. The four-term MLA said this morning she has decided to sit as an independent. Watt said she was leaving the Conservative caucus because Finley had not apologized for comments she allegedly made in a leaked group chat during her leadership campaign, suggesting Watt is affiliated with the Chinese Communist Party. Watt's departure comes a day after Prince George Valemont MLA Rosalind Byrd said she was exiting Finley's caucus. Peter Milibar and Ian Payton have also left and say they intend to start their own party. Switching to sports, the Toronto Blue Jays will play host to the Kansas City Royals tonight in Major League Baseball action. The Jays have lost two in a row, including the series opener last night, and are now three games out of a wild card spot. Taking a look at our weather forecast for today in Quesnel and Williams Lake, increasing clouds, hazy, and some wind, a high of 31 degrees for 100 Mile House today, a mix of sun and cloud, smoky, a chance of showers, risk of a thunderstorm, and windy, a little bit of everything in the South Caribou, a high up to 29 degrees. And then for tonight in Quesnel and Williams Lake, mainly cloudy, still hazy, a chance of showers, risk of a thunderstorm, and a low near 13 for 100 Mile House tonight. Partly cloudy with some local smoke, a chance of showers, risk of a thunderstorm, and some wind, a low of 12 degrees. 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

0: time is running out. You only have 5 more days to get in to win $1,000 in cold, hard cash. I'm going to tell you how in 7 minutes. 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
1: I got my toes in the water, ass in the sand, not a worry in a world of cold beer in my hand. 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

0: gonna pop up by the lake. 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

0: Stephen Lee Olson out here. How's your Wednesday been going so far? My name is Nick Hydropolis, Country 840. 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So make sure your phone works.
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0: Well, the boys around here don't listen to the Beatles run. Old Bo Seavers threw a jukebox needle at the honky-tonk where they boost on all night.
1: What?
2: That's right.
0: Yeah, and what they call work a digging in the dirt. Gotta get it in the ground before the rain come down to get paid to get the girl. Hey.

0: Chris Goodwin Band. So the smoke is definitely here, but it's not as thick as it was last week. Right now, the air quality health index is out of 5. And in Williams Lake, 2. 5. Quesnel, 4. So yeah, the smoke is moving into the Caribou, but it's not as bad as around Lillooet. 8. Kamloops, it's 8, 7, 6. And Merritt is just really smoky right now. The air quality health index is at a 10 plus. So let's hope the wind blows away all this smoke. Our forecast says for here, the smoke's going to be coming and going as the day goes on, and we might get some rain. So let's hope it actually comes.
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0: Cody Johnson, the fall country at 40. So speaking of fall, the season, it's going to be here soon. Summer is coming to an end. And how do you feel about that? Because fall or autumn, which is more fancy, that's my favorite season. I love it when the leaves start changing color. They get all orangey and yellowy and reddy to fall on the ground. Just feels good. You get to walk, you get to hear that crunch, crunch, crunch under your boots. You also get to feel the breeze, and it's just so crisp, the air. You wear a sweater to be cozy. It's not too cold, but it's definitely not hot. You sip a hot cup of cocoa, some coffee. Yeah, fall is just so cozy. It's the best season, and yeah, that's just how I feel. Do you feel the same way? Let me know by sending me a message on Facebook.
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0: 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This is Caribou Country.

I came across some years ago, coming down and hiding out back there on that old sinner's row. The devil on my shoulder finally found me somewhere else to go. Why

0: I really hate to say this, but have you heard the news? Yeah, Dolly Parton died yesterday at the age of 80. Rest in peace. Such a country legend. A lot of people call her the queen of country, and that is more than justified because, well, her career spanned over 60 years and she released 50 studio albums. She was super successful musically, philanthropically. She just gave so much back to the community and the world. Actually, let's play some more Dolly. Here's Working 9 to 5, Country 840.
1: And I stumble to the kitchen, pour myself a cup of ambition, and yawn and stretch and try to come to life. Jump in the shower and the blood starts pumping, out on the streets the traffic starts jumping, folks

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This whole world can knock you down right quick. And if you see me in the afternoon, you'd never know I'm smiling through this hanging round still hanging in my head. That straight and narrow is touch and go until I hear that.

0: James Barker Band, After Dark, Country 840. Have you also noticed that dark keeps starting earlier and earlier as the days goes on? Like, the sun used to set at like 9:30, almost 10 o'clock. Tonight it's going to set at just after 8, and it's going to get earlier and earlier, and this is going to be an interesting year, because when we make our way all the way to winter, it's going to be the first time that we are going to be running on permanent daylight saving time. So the sun is going to get up at around 9:30-ish, somewhere in between there. And yes, it's going to be up after 5, but maybe the dark mornings will be horrible. Maybe we won't care. We're going to have to wait and see. But for now, let's enjoy the bright, sunny mornings while they're still here.
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0: tonight, Wayne. 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

0: Good afternoon. My name is Nick Iotropoulos. That was the Washboard Union, band on her t-shirt on Country 840. I'm about to go home now. Thank you so, so much for spending at least part of your Wednesday with me. And I hope that you are going to have a great rest of your day. And I will see you here, same time, same place, tomorrow. Peace.
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1: Helping to get our time started off together, that was Brett Kissel along with Dirks Bentley, Hurtin' Songs on Country 840. Good afternoon, I'm Pat, and living here in the South Caribou, we all know that fishing is fun, but there are ways to make it even more fun, especially during this upcoming weekend. Now, one thing you can try is using new lures and techniques to try and land the big one. And who knows, it just may change your luck, and it's worth a shot since you'll have plenty of time to get over being skunked if it don't. And if you're not a fisher person but have heard someone use the expression tight lines, what does that mean? Well, apparently when said between anglers, it means good luck. And here all along I thought tight lines meant how a gaggle of fisher persons stood along the riverbank.
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0: and more of the great music you want to hear with Mackenzie Porter on Country 840. Earlier today, I went searching the web looking for questions that may or may not have an answer to, depending on who you ask them to. For example, where does a thought go when it's forgotten? Which orange came first, the fruit or the color? And if we learn and improve from our mistakes, then why are we so afraid to make mistakes? While you think on those, Caribou weather, 60% chance of showers late afternoon, along with the risk of a thunderstorm, high of 26. 60% chance of showers, risk of a thunderstorm early evening, some local smoke as well, wind gusting to 50, and a low of 10. For tomorrow, cloudy, 60% chance of showers in the afternoon, again, risk of a thunderstorm, local smoke in the morning, and wind gusting to 40 by afternoon, and we should have a high maxing out at 20.
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0: Tequila. 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

0: keeping the music flowing to keep your afternoon rolling along. That was Sully Burrows and Put It On Me. Good afternoon, I'm Pat, and who could ever forget being a kid and going to school with a lunchbox containing this youthful treat? Now, I admit, to this very day, I still love me a PB&J sandwich, and no doubt you do as well. So, question is, how did it originate? Well, apparently a lady named Julia Davis Chandler conjured up the first known recipe for PB&J in a Boston cooking magazine way back in 1901. The 1928 pre-sliced bread revolution led a lot of people to eat peanut butter sandwiches during the Great Depression, since it was an affordable and nutritious treat that kids could make for themselves. And during World War II, the U.S. Army's food ration list included peanut butter, jelly, and bread. Now that I think about it, perhaps I'll have that for dinner tonight, along with a bowl of ice cream.
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1: I'm George Henderson. A Williams Lake man has been charged in connection with a fatal accident near Lytton. 44-year-old Joel Chenier is facing one count of driving without due care and attention under the BC Motor Vehicle Act. Sergeant Michael McLaughlin, Media Relations Officer with BC Highway Patrol, says RCMP were called to the scene of an accident just before 5 p.m. on August 14th of last year.
2: We had a black Ford SUV and a gray GMC pickup collide just south of Lytton. It was a terrible crash. Two people died and four people were hurt.
1: McLaughlin says both vehicles were destroyed by fire. He says Chenier and the occupants of his vehicle included three of the injured and one of the deceased. Chenier has been served with a summons to appear in Lillooet Provincial Court on September 15th. Quesnel City Council has identified three major projects that it will have to borrow money for. The number one priority in the 20-year financial plan will be the water treatment project. Kerry Bolton is the Director of Finance.
3: The water treatment project is a regulatory requirement and the largest project facing the city in the near future. The water treatment is a project that infrastructure grants have been given for in the past, so we'll continue to look for grants for that. Our current water fees are lower than average than across the province because we aren't currently paying for water treatment.
1: Bolton noted that in addition to the capital cost, water treatment also has approximately $1 million of operating costs. The estimated price tag of the project is $50 million. And council passed a resolution at last night's meeting to seek grants to cover at least two-thirds of the cost. The second priority is a potential renovation at the RCMP building, estimated at $20 million. Council passed a resolution to look at potential solutions for RCMP parking before going to referendum on the renovation. The third capital priority identified last night was to replace the Quesnel Fire Department's ladder truck. Finally, council also directed staff to have a built-in 1.5% tax increase in future budgets to go into the capital reinvestment reserve to fund other capital projects outside of the top three. A familiar face and voice has been re-elected as chief of Williams Lake First Nations. Willie Sellers received the majority of the votes at 175. His opponent, Dana Alphonse, garnered 49. Voting also took place yesterday for two councillor positions. Anne Louis received 109 and Joanne Moisey had 65. Dana Alphonse also ran for council tied with Anthony Sellers with 64 votes, just one out of the top two. A total of eight people ran for council and two for chief. And a Lake City landmark honoring Rick Hansen has returned to its rightful place. The large wheelchair is back in its original spot at the Tourism Discovery Center, complete with a fresh new look. Executive Director of the Williams Lake and District Chamber of Commerce, Tamara Garrow, says the seat was lifting, exposing some wood, and it needed a repaint. Garrow says the city noticed the need to be refurbished, so it was temporarily removed for repairs.
4: People drive by, they see this really big wheelchair, and they will turn around and come back and get photos near it.
1: When the Tourism Discovery Center posted on their social media that it was back, Garrow says that post received more than 18,000 views. Switching to sports, the Toronto Blue Jays will play host to the Kansas City Royals tonight in Major League Baseball action. The Jays have lost two in a row, including the series opener last night, and are now three games out of a wild card spot. Taking a look at our weather forecast for today in Quesnel and Williams Lake, increasing clouds, hazy, and some wind, a high of 31 degrees for 100 Mile House today. A mix of sun and cloud, smoky, a chance of showers, risk of a thunderstorm, and windy. A little bit of everything in the South Caribou, a high up to 29 degrees. And then for tonight in Quesnel and Williams Lake, mainly cloudy, still hazy, a chance of showers, risk of a thunderstorm, and a low near 13 for 100 Mile House tonight. Partly cloudy with some local smoke, a chance of showers, risk of a thunderstorm, and some wind, a low of 12 degrees. 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

0: kick-starting hour two of the Big Show with Dean Brody, Dirt Road Scholar on Country 840. Good afternoon, I'm Pat, happy to have you along for the ride. And have you entered our 8 weeks of summer contest yet? Our final prize is a cool $1,000, and just think what you can do with that extra pocket change. I mean, you can use it to put towards some new fishing gear, perhaps pay off some bills, or treat yourself to something you've always wanted. The ways to spend it, of course, are endless. And the only way that you can get an opportunity to have that $1,000 to use at your pleasure, you gotta enter by going to mycariboonow.com and clicking on the win tab. And while you're doing that, what do you say we have a look-see at the weather? 60% chance of showers late afternoon, along with risk of a thunderstorm, high of 26. 60% chance of showers, risk of a thunderstorm early evening, some local smoke as well, wind gusting to 50, and a low of 10. For tomorrow, cloudy, 60% chance of showers in the afternoon, again, risk of a thunderstorm, local smoke in the morning, along with winds gusting to 40 by afternoon, and a high of 20.
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0: Music you can enjoy wherever you happen to be in the South Caribou. That was the Chris Goodwin Band, 'Cause That Girl. If today happens to be your birthday, on behalf of Chris and myself, we'd like to wish you a very happy one, and of course, for many, many, many more to come. And if you are all right with getting another year older, I just happen to have found some humorous signs that say you and I are getting up in age. You have too much room in the house and not enough in the medicine cabinet. You no longer think of speed limits as a challenge. You have a party and the neighbors don't even realize it. And my favorite sign that you are getting older, the end of your tie doesn't come anywhere near the top of your pants.
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0: helping us get a little closer to the top of the hour news time. That was Madeline Merlot spending some time in Motel Flamingo here on Country 840. Good afternoon, I'm Pat, and what do you say? We pulled the reins back just a bit in the old show to bring you this edition of Pat's Thought of the Day. Now, I really had to rack my brain last night to come up with this nugget of nonsense, and I certainly hope it doesn't fall short of the bar I set, which last time I checked was about yay high. All right, here we go. Hard work pays off in the future. Laziness pays off now.
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1: I'm George Henderson. A charge has now been laid against a Williams Lake man who was involved in a fatal accident near Lytton last year. Sergeant Michael McLaughlin is a media relations officer with BC Highway Patrol.
2: As a result of that terrible crash, we have forwarded the results of our investigation to the BC Prosecution Service, who've approved one charge of driving without due care and attention. That's under the Motor Vehicle Act to Joel Chenier.
1: McLaughlin says RCMP responded to an accident just before 5 p.m. on August 14, 2025. He says a black SUV collided with a pickup on Highway 1 just south of Lytton. McLaughlin says two people died and four were injured. Both vehicles were destroyed by fire. McLaughlin says that Chenier and the occupants of his vehicle included three of the injured and one of the deceased. He's scheduled to appear in court on September 15th. The Caribou Regional District has lifted a series of evacuation alerts for areas affected by wildfires. The Regional District lifted alerts earlier today in the French Bar Fire Areas 2, 3, and 5, which covered the Dog Creek and Canoe Creek areas. The district also lifted the alerts in the 59 Creek Pear Lake Fire Area 2 in part of Dog Creek, and in Fire Area 5, north side of Green Lake, last Sunday. Residents in the areas are being cautioned that the French Bar and Pear Lake wildfires are still listed as out of control by the BC Wildfire Service, and residents are asked to be prepared to evacuate in the case that another alert and or order is issued. Willie Sellers will continue as Chief of Williams Lake First Nations. Sellers managed to get 175 of the votes in an election that was held yesterday. His lone opponent, Dana Alphonse, received 49. Two councillor positions were also up for grabs. Anne Louis garnered 109 votes, and Joanne Moisey had 65. A total of eight people ran for councillor positions. More trouble for the BC Conservatives. Richmond Bridgeport MLA Teresa Watt says she's leaving the party, marking the fourth recent departure from the caucus. With more, here's provincial reporter Emily Joveski.
3: Watt says she's decided to sit as an independent because leader Carrie Lynn Finley has not publicly apologized for leaked comments during her leadership campaign, suggesting that Watt is affiliated with the Chinese Communist Party. Watt says the remarks were distasteful and made her question her place in Finley's Conservatives. Finley slammed Watt's departure as a betrayal of her voters and says she tried to address Watt's concerns in good faith. Rosalind Byrd, Ian Payton, and Peter Milibar have also recently quit the Conservatives to sit as independents. Emily Joveski, Vista News, Victoria.
1: The large wheelchair honoring Rick Hansen has returned to the Williams Lake Discovery Center. Tamara Garrow, Executive Director of the Williams Lake and District Chamber of Commerce, says the city noticed that the seat was lifting, exposing some of the wood, and that it needed to be repainted. Garrow says they didn't realize how it became that big of a landmark until they posted about its return.
4: We knew that people enjoyed it, but I don't think we realized just how much until it was temporarily removed for repairs. The reaction when it came back was absolutely incredible. We posted about its return, and then that post received over 18,000 views. It was unexpected.
1: This landmark was created to honor Rick Hansen and his dream of finding a cure for paralysis and creating a more accessible world. Garrow says with Rick being from Williams Lake, it makes it that much more special. In sports, the Toronto Blue Jays will host Kansas City in Major League Baseball action tonight. The Jays are currently three games out of a wild card spot. Caribou weather for today, increasing clouds in the Quesnel and Williams Lake areas, hazy as well, some wind and a high of 31 degrees. For 100 Mile House today, a mix of sun and cloud, smoky, chance of showers, risk of a thunderstorm, and some wind, a high of 29. 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Sign up today at mycaribounow.com.
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young, 16 years young. She thinks she's grown. We're all first car, first date, WLD on a license plate. Now ain't life crazy? Yeah.

0: getting a brand new hour of music going with Blake Shelton. Stay country or die trying on Country 840. Good afternoon. I'm Pat, hoping your day is going well so far. And here's what happened on this day in country music. 1975, Glenn Campbell was at number one on the U.S. country singles chart with Rhinestone Cowboy. The song was one of six released in 1975 that topped both the Billboard Hot 100 and Billboard Hot Country Singles charts. The other songs were Before the Next Teardrop Falls by Freddie Fender, another Somebody Done Somebody Wrong song by B.J. Thomas, Thank God I'm a Country Boy, Calypso by John Denver, and Convoy, remember that one, by C.W. McCall. 1989, the late Dolly Parton released Yellow Roses, the second single from the album White Limousine, which became Parton's 19th number one country single. And in 1990, Shenandoah were at number one on the U.S. singles chart with Next to You, Next to Me, written by Robert Ellis and Curtis Wright. It was also the band's longest-lasting chart topper at 3 weeks. And that's what happened on this day in country music.
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0: giving you more of the music you just can't get enough of. We are Country 840, and that was Nate Haller, Thought About You. Say, if you haven't had a chance to get out on the golf course yet, well, there still is lots of golf season here in the Caribou to enjoy. And, of course, some kooky golf logic left rolling around in my old cranium. Now, shaving strokes off your score after a round of golf isn't what this is going to do for you. Oh, no. Instead, hopefully, it will make a not-so-good round feel a little better if you could remember this stroke of genius. And here it is. The last three holes of a round will automatically adjust your score to what it really should be. We have plenty of great music all lined up and ready to go to keep you entertained this hour, and we'll get to it right after this.
1: Remember when we were complaining about it being minus 30 and having to shovel snow?
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down the highway. See, it's a hillbilly, real billy my way. The tires spinning, girls grinning, getting sideways. I got them screaming from the south out to L.A. Everybody wanna ride with a rock star. In a truck, in a plane, hop a boxcar. 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It's a one-way ticket to rock, so let's roll.

0: Once again, we find ourselves approaching the top of the hour and another look at the news. Good afternoon, I'm Pat. Glad you could spend some of your day with us. Don't forget, our final prize in our 8 weeks of summer contest is $1,000. And just imagine what you can do with all that extra cash. I can think of a few ways, like buying some new fishing gear, pay off some bills that have been building up, or how about just treating yourself to something you always wanted to get? 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

0: Now, live from the My Caribou Now newsroom, this is Country 840 News.
1: I'm George Henderson. A Williams Lake man has been charged in connection with a fatal accident near Lytton. 44-year-old Joel Chenier is facing one count of driving without due care and attention under the BC Motor Vehicle Act. Sergeant Michael McLaughlin, Media Relations Officer with BC Highway Patrol, says RCMP were called to the scene of an accident just before 5 p.m. on August 14th of last year.
2: We had a black Ford SUV and a gray GMC pickup collide just south of Lytton. It was a terrible crash. Two people died and four people were hurt.
1: McLaughlin says both vehicles were destroyed by fire. He says Chenier and the occupants of his vehicle included three of the injured and one of the deceased. Chenier has been served with a summons to appear in Lillooet Provincial Court on September 15th. Quesnel City Council has identified three major projects that it will have to borrow money for. The number one priority in the 20-year financial plan will be the water treatment project. Carrie Bolton is the Director of Finance. The water